waiting at the cottage door, where two hearts become one. Who could ask for anything more?

says, oh, wrong number, sorry to waste your time. And I think to myself, why now? 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Why?